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The Soul of Jazz with Jamal Ahmed. Thank you so much for tuning in to another edition. And I just had a wonderful kind of classic jazz funk rare groove set right there. That was music coming from the legendary Crusaders out of Houston, Texas. That was recorded back in the late 70s. They call that one Spiral. And the Crusaders, just a powerhouse band in the world of classic contemporary jazz music and jazz funk. And before that, music coming from the LA Boppers. Had to go back to the early 80s on that one. And Where Did You Go? Right now we got sounds, a kind of modern classic coming from the crew known as Los Charlies Orchestra. This one features the king of UK soul, Omar. And they call this one History. And this is all for you from us. We are the Soul of Jazz.

The Soul of Jazz with Jamal Ahmed. That's music right there coming from the crew known as Hamai out of the UK. And they call that one Gone Surfing. Very nice, new, and innovative. And before that, we had great music coming from the band out of New York City, Anthropoda. And they call that one You Mean. And that one featured Greg Sparrow on keyboards, Ron Bruner Jr. on drums. He's also the older brother of bassist Thundercat. And that one also featured Mono Neon on bass. And we kicked it all off with music coming from Los Charlie's Orchestra featuring Omar and History. Right now, going to pick the pace up just a bit. We've got sounds coming out of London Town from Eye of the High, which is fronted by the man Femi Femme, who is also one third of the crew known as the Young Disciples, the classic acid jazz crew that came out in the early 90s. This is a new one entitled Elevate, right here on The Soul of Jazz.

The Soul of Jazz with Jamal Ahmed. A soulful set of dance vibes right there. Very jazzy sounds as well. Music right there coming from the man, keyboardist Mark DeClive Lowe out of New Zealand. He called that one Thanksgiving. And before that, Cody Curry out of the UK with Moves. We have more sounds coming out of London Town from Real People and Second Guest featuring Jag. And I tell you, it's all about London in that set. Music coming from Eye of the High and Elevate. Right now we got music coming from Toronto, Canada's Beat Child. Going to play a nice one entitled Unselfish Desires right here on The Soul of Jazz.

The Soul of Jazz with Jamal Ahmed. Music coming from the very young crew known as Blue Lab Beats. The duo known as Blue Lab Beats. And they call that one Nights in Havana. And before that, Beach Out out of Toronto, Canada, and Unselfish Desires. Thank you so much for tuning in to another edition. And I want to thank my engineer and editor, Mr. Jami Weltman. And if you want to get in contact with me, all you got to do is email me at JamalAhmed19@gmail.com. Going to get out of here with sounds coming out of Brazil from the legendary Marcos Valle. This one is entitled Power Ride. Until next time, please take care, be safe, and of course, keep it soulful. Peace.

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5: From the entertainment capital of the world, Las Vegas, Nevada, this is The Groove.

The Secret Garden, that's Brian Culbertson from his 1999 Atlantic recording, Something About Love. And before that, Japanese pianist and composer Rei Narita. Yeah, he's one of the rare artists in Japan addicted to smooth jazz, and we appreciate that. His cut was Veiled Emotions. Welcome to The Groove, the smooth jazz show, eclectically blending smooth jazz and soulful R&B. I'm Rufus Harrison, your host. In the first set, we've got Peter Michael Escovedo Jr., as we know him, it's Pete Escovedo, an American percussionist. He's going to be giving us his take on Bill Withers' tune, Ain't No Sunshine. Pianist Rupert Layton, his early influences was predominantly jazz and blues piano players such as Oscar Peterson, Jules Holland, and Monty Alexander. But soon, he got into funk and added other styles into the mix. He's here with En Route. Rocco Ventrilla, Artist of the Year in 2015, nominated on Jazz Tracks, and invited to perform at the Jazz Tracks Festival. He received a Grammy Awards pre-nomination for Contemporary Jazz Best Album for his 2007 CD, Give Me the Groove. Here's Rocco Ventrilla, right here in The Groove.

0: 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It's the groove with Rufus Harrison.
1: Hey, Garrett, kick him off a little bit.

Eric Knight, world-class veteran saxophonist who has recorded, performed, and toured with major acts such as the Rolling Stones, Prince, J-Lo, Etta James, Hiram Bullock, and Randy Brecker. We continue now. We got Bob Coates. He's a smooth jazz composer and keyboardist, originally from Massachusetts, but now based in Leesburg, Virginia. He had a long career in informational technology, but after retirement, his passion for music has led him to pursue a career as a recording artist as well. Bob Coates with Love Like That. Speaking of love, Love Take Me, that's the cut from Rick Braun and Lindsey Webster. But off the top, Steve Butler. Now, he's a hip-hop producer who's made a name for himself collaborating with such artists as Twista and Ski-Lo. He's joined by Ron Hayes, a jazz royalty in Chicago, a noted trumpeter who began working as a teenager backing blues artists. Together, Steve Butler and Ron Hayes, they give us Shakedown right here in the groove.

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1: You'll hear Patty Austin singing about Ella. Pat Metheny paying tribute to Jaco Pastorius. Carmen McRae with her salute to Thelonious Monk and more. 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

Ellen Carmen and Gumby Ortiz, they've been friends and kindred music spirits since the mid-80s. The concept of the Ellen Carmen Project began developing when these two musicians happened to do a gig together in 2015. That's Carmenology. We continue with Jeff Gollum. He's an American jazz guitarist who's had a solo career and who led the band Avenue Blue. He's worked as a sideman for a number of rock and pop musicians. He's going to give us Turn Out the Lights. Brand Nubian, American hip-hop group from New Rochelle, New York, composed of three MCs and formerly three DJs. Tune written by Gene Karn, Don't Let It Go to Your Head. But John Scofield, American guitarist and composer, his music over a long career has blended jazz, jazz fusion, funk, blues, soul, and rock. This cut is Do Like Eddie, right here in the groove.

Richard Elliott, world-renowned professional saxophone player with multiple chart-topping albums and a career spanning more than four decades. Sake for Two is the name of that. We continue now with Julian Vaughn. He developed his playing style by growing up in a church where his grandfather pastored until turning over the reins to his father. The Cut is Always in My Heart. Christopher Stephen Bode. Chris Bode, an American trumpeter and composer. In 2013, Bode won the Grammy Award in the Best Pop Instrumental Album category for the album Impressions. He's here with Jill Scott and Good Morning Heartache. Marcus Johnson, an independent Billboard ranked musician, NAACP Image Award winner, and owner of Flow Brand and Flow Wine. He's also JD and MBA. Marcus Johnson kicks us off here, right here in the groove.

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0: 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Georgia's primary runoff election for federal, state, and local elections takes place on Tuesday, June 16th. 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

0: Hear Patty Austin singing about Ella. Pat Metheny paying tribute to Jaco Pastorius. 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

0: The Late Show with Stephen Colbert airs its final episode on May 21st. We look back at the man who led its band for seven seasons, John Batiste.
1: I think it's very special as a musician because these are environments that we're not usually a part of.
0: That's next time on Jazz Night in America. I'm Christian McBride.
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Jazz 91.9 FM WCLK, Atlanta's favorite gospel music radio station. Hey, good Sunday morning to you. Always playing the best in gospel music for your listening pleasure. It is my prayer and hope that the music is really blessing you on this Sunday morning. I'm Rodney Evans.

Praise the Lord. Praise the Lord. Give him honor. Give him glory. Worship him in this place. Hallelujah. Worthy thou art, God. We bless the name of Jesus. We honor him. For he's worthy. There's no one like him. Hallelujah. Richard talked about John, but the Bible says the Lord God shall be exalted. Hallelujah. He's majestic. He's radiant. The Apostle Paul speaks of the majesty of God when he says the knowledge of him who is able to do immeasurably more than all we can ask or imagine. To him be glory and honor, and we give glory to God right now in this place.

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as we reflect on the impactfulness of these hymns. These hymns meant much to you and your mother, and they also meant much to me. But there is one more hymn that I want you to minister. Maestro, will you play it?

0: Prescott, host of Favorite Things, Sundays at 4 on WCLK. 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
0: You'll hear Patty Austin singing about Ella. Pat Metheny paying tribute to Jaco Pastorius. Carmen McRae with her salute to Thelonious Monk and more. 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

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I'm Rodney Evans on this Sunday morning. 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

of my transgressions. God has granted me clemency, vindicating me from guilt, resuscitating me from shame, and enabling me to have bold access into his presence. 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

0: shall dwell in the house of the Lord, for the Lord is good, and his mercy endureth forever. Hey, happy Pentecost Sunday. Good morning to you. I'm Rodney Evans on 91.9 WCLK. I will be right back after the messages. Good morning to you.
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2: 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Good Sunday morning to you. Thanks for locking it right here on Jazz 91.9 WCLK. It's joy in the morning. Oh, yeah, all day long right here on your favorite station. Good morning.
3: Whatever you're going through. Oh, come on, say it like you really mean it. Say, neighbor. Whatever you're going through, this morning, Jesus knows how much you can bear. Clap your hands, everybody. Here we go. Come on.

Come here.

0: Yeah, 820 in the city here on 91.9 WCLK. Kenny Lewis and One Voice redid Reverend Milton Brunson Thompson Community Singers, The Holy Ghost, on this Pentecost Sunday. Good Sunday morning to you. I'm Rodney Evans. Thank you so much for locking it right here on your favorite station. Guess what? I'm coming right back right after the messages. You stay tuned. Good morning.
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0: Good morning. 821 in the city. I love that spot with Charles Simpson, a student here at WCLK. Graduated this year from the CAU. Yeah. Hey, here's Ricky Dillard, New G, saying, when I think of the goodness of Jesus, I just lift my hands and say, what? Thank you. Hey, I'm Rodney Evans. Enjoy.

It dries.

So instead of complaining, I learned how to lift them hands, look up toward heaven, and say, thank you, Lord.

The sounds of Bishop Ed Stevens, Tiffany Mosley on lead, the Golden Gate Cathedral of Choir here, right here, 91.9 WCLK. I found Jesus and I am glad. Send it out to all the members of the Atlanta Masonic Choir. Good morning to you. Thanks for tuning in to 91.9 WCLK. Rodney Evans on this Sunday morning. Good morning to you. Here's the sounds of Kevin Lemons and Higher Calling. It's called All the Glory. Oh, yeah, I need it.

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0: Oh, yeah, 9 o'clock in the city. The sounds of Chicago Mass Choir from the CD Just Having Church. God is my everything.
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0: Number one.
1: 71 degrees on the campus of Clark Atlanta University. Atlanta Zone, Kevin Styles and Psalms. Determined to win. Oh, yeah. That's what I'm doing here. All I do is win on a Sunday morning. Good morning. This song

The scripture declares, the race isn't given to the swift nor the strong. My advice is, if you're not gonna finish, don't start. Because I made up in my mind, guess what?

Yeah, 9:06 in the city. Atlanta's own Kevin Stiles and Psalms right here at 91.9 WCLK. The weatherman says afternoon thunderstorms, highs in the upper 70s, lows in the upper 60s. Currently 71 degrees on this Pentecost Sunday morning. Good morning to you. Hey, here's Pastor Dunny McClurkin from the CD Better After a While. You're going to like it here. On your favorite station, I'm Rodney Evans. Good morning.

0: 920 in the city, the sounds of Javon Brock and Restoration. I can do all things through Christ that strengthens me. Javon has a recording session scheduled in July of this year. We'll keep you set about it. Keep your dial set here. We'll tell you more about it as it comes closer. Javon Brock, Restoration on 91.9 WCLK.
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0: 921 in the city here on 91.9 WCLK. The weatherman says afternoon thunderstorms, highs in the upper 70s, the lows in the low 60s. Currently 71 degrees. David Walker, high praise. If he did it before,

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Maplewood, Tilson Road, Mason Avenue, remember that one? Through every day, or all the way. You don't hear this on the radio. 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

0: The third annual WCLK Jazz Fest, sponsored by Maber Law, takes place on Saturday, June 13th at the Ville Amphitheater in Fayetteville at 301 Lafayette Avenue, next to the high school. Performing this year will be vocalist Tony Hightower.
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Costa Power, Vincent Bohannon, and Sounds of Victory on this Pentecost Sunday morning. Good morning to you. 72 degrees on 91.9 WCLK. I'm Rodney Evans on this Sunday morning. The music don't stop. It continues. Oh, yes, it does. Good morning to you.

0: Late Show with Stephen Colbert airs its final episode on May 21st. We look back at the man who led its band for seven seasons, John Batiste.
1: I think it's very special as a musician because these are environments that we're not usually a part of.
0: That's next time on Jazz Night in America. I'm Christian McBride.
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4: Good morning. 72 degrees at 1021 in the city here on 91.9 WCLK. Happy Pentecost Sunday from your friends here at Atlanta's favorite gospel music radio station. The sounds of Mike Brown and Focus singing Blessed Be the Name of the Lord. It's called the Adoration Medley. I love it. I hope you do too. Good morning to you.

y'all. Yeah, live from Charleston, South Carolina, the sounds of holiness. Apostle James Pinckney and the Voices of Faith encouraging us to fight on at 10:31 in the city on 91.9 WCLK. The race isn't given to the swift nor to the strong, but he that endures until the end, keep fighting. Thank you for tuning in to 91.9 WCLK. I'm Rodney Evans on this Pentecost Sunday morning. Thank you for locking it on Jazz 91.9 on the campus of Clark Atlanta University. It's the sounds of Vincent Bohannon. No. It's the sounds of Pastor Reginald Sharp. There you go. And Fellowship Chicago singing the original version of The Rest of My Life. Enjoy. It's from the Flow CD. 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

The grace of our Lord and Savior Jesus Christ be with you until we shall meet again. Lady Deb Moore and the Jazz Suite is up next right here on 91.9 WCLK. We have a crew out at the WCLK at the Jazz Festival at the WCLK tent. Stop by and get some WCLK love. Thank you so much for allowing me to share with you on this Sunday morning. I don't take your listening for granted. You continue to pray for me. I will do the same for you. Till next time, go on your way with peace, love, joy in your heart. Hold your head up high. Don't worry about it. For things are going to work out. They're going to work out all right. For weeping may endure for a night, only a night, but joy will surely come in the morning time. Hey, tomorrow morning, Memorial Day, Monday, I'll be here playing the very best in gospel music for your listening pleasure. Have a wonderful Sunday. Stay dry. Meantime, don't forget, because God is still the greatest power, we shall not be defeated. In Jesus' name, amen. Keep winning on a Sunday. I'm

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But everything today is a killer. Today is a killer. 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
0: You'll hear Patty Austin singing about Ella. 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

we've reached a threshold, beloved. A crossroad vast. Uncertain of the past, but born into the universe informed with love. And we build forward into a beautiful future, knowing that all of our actions from the past have determined our present. Showing that all of our actions now, right now, will determine our future. A social call was given in encouragement for you to free your mind for love and liberation. Yeah. So download this information. Do what you can. Create a plan. Own your own land. Eat from your land. Build on your land. Be kind to your hand. And love brought us into where we are. And we've only gotten this far.

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0: The third annual WCLK Jazz Fest, sponsored by Mabra Law, takes place on Saturday, June 13th at the Ville Amphitheater in Fayetteville at 301 Lafayette Avenue next to the high school. Performing this year will be vocalist Tony Hightower.
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0: The Late Show with Stephen Colbert airs its final episode on May 21st. We look back at the man who led its band for seven seasons, John Batiste.
1: I think it's very special as a musician because these are environments that we're not usually a part of.
0: That's next time on Jazz Night in America. I'm Christian McBride.
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0: 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An evening of contemporary jazz filled with compelling melodies and smooth rhythmic grooves while joined by her dynamic ensemble for jazz lovers and live music enthusiasts alike. 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
2: 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And hopefully, yours too.

Hearing Ella sing is one of the things that inspired Patty Austin to become a singer herself. That, along with the obvious talent Patty possessed, even as a five-year-old, and the influential people who were part of her life, like her godparents, Quincy Jones and Dinah Washington. Patty Austin paid tribute to Miss Fitzgerald on her album For Ella, from which we heard our first song this morning, Hearing Ella Sing. This is Favorite Things with Pat Prescott, and today we'll hear some of the world's best musicians paying tribute and song to the other artists who inspired them. Just like Patty Austin loved Ella, Ella loved Duke. Here's Miss Fitzgerald with a tribute of her own from the album Ella Fitzgerald Sings Duke Ellington. This is Love You Madly on Atlanta's Jazz Station, 91.9 WC.

That was Benny, David Sanborn's tribute to alto sax pioneer Benny Carter from the album Up Front. Before that, one for Gru, Robert Glasper's musical tribute to his friend Mulgrew Miller. Here's what Glasper said about Miller, and I quote, "He was deeply rooted in the tradition and yet was so far ahead, and he had a language that no one else has. Mulgrew has played things on the piano that I have literally never heard another pianist play." Miller encouraged Robert, who was in high school when they met at a music camp. And on the day that Miller died, Glasper just happened to be doing a session with Derek Hodge and Kareem Riggins, members of the final Mulgrew Miller trio. To start the set, Ella paid homage to Duke.

Cassandra Wilson did a whole album in tribute to Miles Davis called Traveling Miles. You just heard a song from it entitled Run the Voodoo Down. Before that, the Modern Jazz Quartet with the title track from the album Django. That song was written by pianist John Lewis in memory of the Belgian gypsy guitarist Django Reinhardt, who was one of the first major jazz talents to emerge from Europe. The Pat Metheny Group started us off with Jaco, a tribute to Jaco Pastorius from their self-titled debut. Today on Favorite Things with Pat Prescott, some of our favorites pay tribute in song to their favorites. Next, a song dedicated to trumpeter Clifford Brown. It was written by saxophonist Benny Golson. The two played together in Tad Dameron's orchestra in 1953 and worked the Philly club scene together throughout the 50s. From the album Burke's Works, here's the Dizzy Gillespie version of I Remember Clifford on the Jazz of the City, 91.9 WCLK.

0: Who didn't love Count Basie? Clark Terry and Max Roach paying homage to the legendary pianist and bandleader with To Basie with Love, appropriately from the album Friendship. And Dizzy Gillespie before that with I Remember Clifford from Burke's Works. And now a clever little song from Carmen McRae. It's called The Ballad of Thelonious Monk. And there's a story behind this song.
1: Jimmy Rolls has written a song about one of our innovators of progressive jazz. Another pianist, in fact. And his name is Thelonious Monk. Now, for those of you who have heard Monk play, it's kind of hard to picture anybody writing a song about Thelonious that's in a country and Western vein. Now, is it? Now, you see, that's where everything just throws me for a loop, because I say to myself, if Thelonious Monk were ever reincarnated 133 times, he ain't never coming back here as no cowboy. You know what I mean? Now, anybody that can think up a country and western song about Thelonious cannot be wrapped too tight. Let's face it. He ain't coming up after me, is he? No. But we love him. And this song is built to make you laugh, and we hope you'll enjoy it. And it's called The Ballad, what else, of Thelonious Monk. How about that intro? Don't it get you right here? I used to think cowboy music was the only thing there was. Then I heard Thelonious Monk.

The jazz world missed Kevin Eubanks during the years when he was the band leader with Jay Leno on The Tonight Show. But we're happy to have him back making records like East West Timeline, where we found this version of Take the Coal Train, with Kevin on guitar and Bill Pierce on tenor sax. Take the Coal Train, which was written by Billy Strayhorn, is best known for its appearance on the famous 1963 record Duke Ellington and John Coltrane. Before Kevin Eubanks, you heard what might be the most entertaining song of the day, Carmen McRae with the Ballad of Thelonious Monk. Today on Favorite Things with Pat Prescott, we're paying tribute and song to some of our favorite jazz artists on Atlanta's Jazz Station, 91.9 WCLK.

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2: 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I Remember Sarah on the Jazz of the City, 91.9 WCLK.
3: One, two, one, two, three, four.

Prudencio Mario Balza Cardenas was an Afro-Cuban jazz musician who was among the first to introduce Cuban music to the U.S. by bringing Cuban musical styles to the New York City jazz scene. Bebo Valdez appreciates that contribution. From the album Bebo Rides Again, Cuban pianist Bebo Valdez with a song called To Mario Balza. Terrence Blanchard and Tom Scott before that with Jive Samba from Cannon Reloaded, a Cannonball Adderley tribute project that also featured George Duke, Marcus Miller, and Steve Gadd. At the beginning of the set, Diane Reeves with I Remember Sarah from The Calling. Up next, more love for Clifford Brown, this time from Manhattan Transfer's Vocalese album. This is I Remember Clifford.

A Plaintive Lament in Memory of Lester Young. That was Goodbye Pork Pie Hat from the Charles Mingus masterpiece, Mingus Aum. And before that, Manhattan Transfer and I Remember Clifford from the album Vocalese. We continue with the tip of the hat to Duke Ellington, courtesy of Miles Davis, the Duke, on Atlanta's Jazz Station, 91.9 WCLK.

Dizzy Gillespie pays tribute to band leader Woody Herman with Woody and You from Half Trumpet Will Excite. And before that, The Duke, Miles Davis from Miles Ahead. Dave Brubeck wrote this song in tribute to Duke Ellington. He says the idea came to him when he was in the car taking his son Chris to nursery school. It's a complicated song that goes through all 12 keys in the first 8 bars. Gil Evans' arrangement of this tune for Miles Davis is legendary. 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

I think we all miss Roy Hargrove. Pianist Kenny Garrett was inspired to write the song you just heard, called Simply Hargrove, from the album Sounds from the Ancestors. Before that, Chick Corea and Gary Burton from the New Crystal Silence with a song called Bud Powell, dedicated to the legendary New York pianist. And we started with Oliver Nelson and I Remember Bird from Live from L.A., recorded at Marty's on the Hill in Los Angeles in June of 1967. The song was written by musician-turned-journalist Leonard Feather, who wrote over 200 songs in his career. This one was dedicated to the memory of Charlie Bird Parker. When it comes time to say thanks to the artists who have entertained and inspired us, what better way to do it than with a tribute and song? One last one for you today on Favorite Things with Pat Prescott. We're going to end with Carmen McRae from Carmen Sings Monk on Jazz 91.9 WCLK.

colonies can do that. You listen to this cat. It's a dance your feet approve. You can make your body move. Colonies can do that. You listen to this cat. You don't have to know how.

0: Hi, this is Pat Prescott. Coming up next on Favorite Things, we have 1 hour of songs with attitude on Atlanta's Jazz Station, 91.9 WCLK.
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0: We're playing Songs with Attitude today on Favorite Things with me, Pat Prescott. Last hour, we heard from Dee Dee Bridgewater, and now we'll hear her daughter, China Moses, from the Jazz Loves Disney album, Why Don't You Do Right, on Atlanta's Jazz Station. 91.9 WCLK.

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1: Well, there's certainly a lot of clarity in that one from Joe Williams with Thad Jones and Mel Lewis. Another song with attitude on Favorite Things, Get Out My Life, Woman. Before that, Chin Chin Lu from The Path with We Live in Brooklyn, Baby, a song you might remember is originally done by Roy Ayers. Of course, there's a lot of attitude in Brooklyn. And this next one comes from Will Downing. The lyrics tell the story. You Can Bring Me Flowers from the album Euphoria on the Jazz of the City, 91.9 WCLK.

Who's always late? Anytime we have a date, but I love him. Yes, I love him. I'm gonna walk up to his gate, see if I can get this thing straight, 'cause I want him. And I'm gonna have him.

You know, there are a lot of songs with attitude in the catalog of Miss Dinah Washington. And you just heard one of them, Is You Is or Is You Ain't My Baby, backed by the Quincy Jones Orchestra on Quincy's arrangement. We're playing songs with attitude today, and this next one is a simple, straightforward song. But simply asking this question it poses is where the attitude comes in. With some fine saxophone work from Houston Person, here's Ernie Andrews with If I Was You, I'd Fall in Love with Me on Favorite Things.

You got maids and butlers and a big trust fund, a brand new diamond that weighs a ton.

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0: From Glad Ragdoll, that was Diana Krall, and I used to love you, but it's all over now. You know, sometimes you have to say that kind of stuff out loud to yourself so you can stick with it. And we also heard Baby Get Lost from the Dana Owens album. Ms. Owens might be better known to you as Queen Latifah, New Jersey's own.
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Well, I don't think there's much I can add to that. Kevin Mahogany from the Vienna Affair with It's Too Late. Jasmia Horn prior to that with Still Trying from Love and Liberation. And we started with Natalie Cole and Cry Me a River from Take a Look. One last song with attitude now from Nancy Wilson, who we heard earlier in the show, with Cannonball Adderley on the album that introduced many of us to her considerable talents. Here's Nancy. Never Will I Marry on the Jazz of the City. 91.9 WCLK.

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3: 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I'm Christian McBride. On May 21st, The Late Show with Stephen Colbert takes his final bow after 11 seasons. To mark the occasion, Jazz Night in America revisits a very special episode with John Batiste, the kid from New Orleans who served as its music director for 7 seasons.
4: I spent a lot of time really creating what I consider to be these different worlds of sound. And there's all these different influences from New Orleans, gospel music, jazz, hip-hop, soul music, and blending all those things into one sound has been a process of going through different sounds and investing in them.
3: Jonathan Batiste, sometimes affectionately called J-Bat within the jazz community. See him live for 5 minutes and you know he was born to perform. But to John, being on stage isn't just a performance. It's communication with the musicians, of course, but also the audience. He likes to break that fourth wall, invite the audience on stage, or take the crowd with him, parading down the street. You might be familiar with John Batiste from television. He was the music director of The Late Show with Stephen Colbert before stepping away in 2022 to focus on his own music and going on to win 5 Grammys.
4: It was quite a ride when we first started doing the show. 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
3: Later this hour, we'll dig into John's work on the show and look back on the impact jazz has had on late night. Back in the fall of 2019, Jazz Night held a special taping in New York City. Live at the club car at the McKittrick Hotel, John Batiste and friends. John on piano and vocals, Gifton Jellin on trumpet, John Lampley on trumpet and tuba, Eddie Barbash on alto saxophone, Tavon Pennicott on tenor saxophone, India Owens on bass, Joe Saylor on drums, and Nega Santos on percussion. This is Prince.

0: John Batiste and Friends with Prince. John says the main melody has a youthful quality to it.
1: You can hear that. Somebody playing a fiddle or something. The traditions of bluegrass music, all the Anglo-Celtic music and the early gospel music, they were connected spiritually, but weren't connected publicly.
0: John says that it's his responsibility to connect different traditions.
1: Because there's nothing new under the sun. What is new is the idea of repurposing, reinterpreting, finding a deeper understanding of the things that have led to our being. And then that leaves the next generation with the responsibility of going deeper into all of the things that we discover.
0: And it's in John's blood, this tradition of taking, making, and passing on to the next one. He came up in Kenner, Louisiana, just outside New Orleans. He's a part of the vast Batiste musical family tree. When he was a kid, John could be found on stage hitting a cowbell with the Batiste Brothers Band. John looks back with gratitude on the hours he logged with Crescent City Elders. They were like mythological figures. You heard about them before you met them. Like saxophonist Kid Jordan, the late pianist Ellis Marsalis, composer Harold Batiste, no relation, and clarinetist Alvin Batiste, John's uncle.
1: For me, it was Alvin who I had the deepest connection with. We were born just a few days apart, many years apart, but in the same month, there was a spiritual underpin to our relationship that he believed and I believed.
0: Each elder seemed to hold a different jazz philosophy, their own way to think about the music.
1: So if you're learning how to play, Alvin's philosophy would be to take everything, turn it inside out, then recreate it.
0: Ellis's philosophy? To examine music from different vantage points.
1: If it's musical, you can study it from the perspective of philosophy. You can study it from the perspective of visual arts. You can study it from the perspective of physics. And then you can understand it from a place of integrity, even if no one around you understands it. You'll stand in that. So there's a certain sort of steadfast intellectual rigor there.
0: That intellectual rigor, mixed up with the energy of New Orleans street music, stayed with John when he moved to New York City to study at Juilliard. He was quickly noticed and hired by Cassandra Wilson, Wynton Marsalis, and the late Roy Hargrove. John remembers one gig with Roy when, moments before the show, Roy taught him a brand new song called Soulful. They played it that night.
1: What beautiful chords, man. Those chords are something else.
0: A decade later, John was leading his own band. They were making a live record at the Village Vanguard when he received the news. Roy Hargrove had died. John thought back to that song, Soulful.
1: I didn't actually plan on recording it when we had the Vanguard sessions, but speaking to the power of that song and how much of a part of the lineage has become already, everyone in the band vaguely knew the song enough for me to teach it to them in the way Roy taught it to me in the dressing room before we went out to play it that night after we found out the news that Roy had passed. We lift up the legacy of those who have taught us and lifted us over the years. It's a spiritual passing of the torch.
0: We're glad that John played Soulful for our live concert recording. It features one of Roy Hargrove's mentees, Giveton Jellin, on trumpet. Let's hear it.

0: That was a Roy Hargrove composition called Soulful, played here by John Batiste and friends. It featured John on piano and Gifton Jelen on trumpet. Before he got the gig on TV, John Batiste was known to incite what he called love riots. He'd do them all over New York. Instead of staying on one street corner, he and his band would walk around, take the audience with them, removing that barrier of performer and spectator.
1: We played in the subways every night for free, for fun, and also to congregate with people and create a sense of community, which at a time like now is even more precious because we're social distancing and we're apart. But the idea of actually being able to create community through music was a philosophy. We brought that spirit with us wherever we went. It sort of became a version of jazz, but almost like jazz 2.0.
0: The band grew in size and fan base. John got to tour the world for the first time as a band leader. As he got more popular, J-Bat began to dress more freely, donning canary yellow or fuchsia suits with his Nike Air Jordans. And his musical identity evolved. John was mixing the classical phrasing of Debussy, the boogie-woogie of Fats Domino, and the intensity of McCoy Tyner. Never sacrificing the integrity of the music or the party. So, John had refined his social music in the streets, on stages at festivals and academic conferences, and he was about to have the opportunity to bring it to millions, five nights a week. In 2015, he got what many musicians would call the dream gig, hired to be the musical director for the newly forming Late Show with Stephen Colbert.
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0: Since the beginning of Late Night, the house band and the role that leader plays has impacted the success of the show. From Doc Severinsen and Branford Marsalis on The Tonight Show, to Michael Wolff on The Arsenio Hall Show, even Dr. Billy Taylor, who served as MD on The Jack Frost Show. We'll peel back some of that history when Jazz Night in America returns. I'm Christian McBride.

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4: I don't think that it's a coincidence that jazz has been a central element of late night bands stretching all the way back to the earliest days of The Tonight Show, Johnny Carson's band, Jay Leno's band, Arsenio Hall's band, to David Letterman's bands at NBC and CBS, to Stephen Colbert's backing band that John leads on CBS.
2: That's Eric Deggans, NPR's TV critic and longtime journalist who's covered TV and music and pop culture. 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
2: Steve Allen was a jazz fan. He sat at the piano as he spoke to the camera. He didn't have a house band as the first host of the Tonight Show on NBC, but he loved to feature jazz front and center.
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2: Deggans describes how in 1962, when Johnny Carson took over the Tonight Show, he had a big band.
4: Johnny was a drummer. He was very interested in jazz. He was a huge fan of Buddy Rich.
7: Mr. Buddy Rich.
4: They would often have these segments where Buddy would come on and play.
2: Johnny's band was first led by pianist Skitch Henderson, then later by trumpeter Doc Severinsen.
4: That whole idea of a band leader who is the charismatic leader of a big band, that's not a new thing, of course. He just brought that concept to late night television. Doc Severinsen's big thing was that he always wore really flashy, crazy suits.
8: How did this whole thing start? You're famous for your outfits.
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8: 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Thank you for being here. 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
4: Arsenio creates this show that is rooted in black culture and that is rooted in featuring the kinds of performers who were, frankly, too black to get on The Tonight Show.
2: Jazz pianist Michael Wolff was their musical director, and he brought in a strong R&B component. In 1992, when Johnny Carson retired, Jay Leno became the host of The Tonight Show. For the inaugural episode, Jay introduced the world to his musical director, saxophonist Branford Marsalis.
4: There's a clip of the very first Tonight Show with Jay Leno as host and Branford Marsalis as musical director. Branford comes down and he sits beside Jay Leno's desk and they have a little conversation.
10: Remember I said, you didn't want this gig at first. Remember you said that?
11: Yeah, I said no. I said thank you, but no.
10: Yeah.
4: And then Branford told his bandmates that he had gotten this call from Jay Leno, and they were like, are you crazy? You know, go call him back.
11: Said, called you back, said, yeah.
10: Yeah, well, this is good. When I told you could do the kind of music you want to do, sounds good to me.
4: So already you get the sense that he wasn't necessarily all that fired up about doing it.
2: It's reported that Branford would push his band like it was a gig in a concert hall or nightclub, that The Tonight Show was a platform to continue to deal with the music. Eric Deggans says it can be tricky for some artists to navigate the waters of network television expectations. It wasn't long before Branford would step aside and pass the gig to his guitarist, Kevin Eubanks, who would lead the band for the next 15 years.
4: So I think ultimately that was the problem when Branford was serving as musical director on the Tonight Show band. He's an artist, but the musical director for a TV show has to be something else.
2: 1 year after Leno went on the air on NBC, CBS welcomed Late Night with David Letterman in a competing time slot.
4: Each new show is a reflection of where jazz kind of sits in the public sensibility. Letterman is a reflection of the fact that, like, the cool form of jazz is contemporary jazz now.
2: Paul Schaefer, who had already been working with Letterman for years, was the musical director. Schaefer's World's Most Dangerous Band showed us how a late-night band could double as a backing band for the show's musical guests. Schaefer loved backing all kinds of genres, including jazz.
3: We really did get many of the icons of jazz come and play with us, like Miles and Diz.
2: When Letterman retired from The Late Show, comedian Stephen Colbert became the new host, and Paul Schaefer passed the torch to Jon Batiste. Schaefer says he couldn't be more proud.
3: The thing about Jon Batiste coming to late night television is that he figured out how to bring his jazz feel onto the show, and it sounds absolutely like it belongs.
2: We put the headphones on Schaefer to play my recording of John's concert in New York City.
3: When I heard the concert that was recorded at the McKittrick, it really was the best that I could have imagined. It was in that bag, beautiful, like what would Alan Toussaint be doing now sort of thing. All kinds of wonderful influences. It reaffirmed what a big fan I am.
2: Let's get back into that music. This is John's take on If You're Happy and You Know It.
7: If you're happy and you know it, clap your hands.

recorded live at the Club Car at the McKittrick Hotel in New York City. That was a John Batiste original called Power. When Jazz Night in America returns, the kid from Kenner comes to TV. Plus more from my concert with John. As they say, don't touch that dial. I'm Christian McBride.

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0: Welcome back to Jazz Night in America. I'm Christian McBride, and that was John Batiste playing Thelonious Monk's Round Midnight at the Club Car at the McKittrick Hotel in New York City. In 2015, when John started his gig in late night, TV critic Eric Deggans wasn't too sure if it was going to work out.
1: Frankly, I'm just glad they found a role for him that works on the show, because when he first debuted, I was deathly afraid that he was going to get fired. I felt like a lot of Colbert's interactions with John early on was Colbert turning to John and saying something to him and then expecting him to be funny. As smart and as cool as he is, he couldn't in that moment just say something funny. Like, that's not him.
2: Are you happy here at the Late Show? Is everything cool?
3: Oh, yeah, of course I am. I get to meet incredible people, get to play the music I love every night, and they got them free Pop-Tarts in the break room.
4: One of the things when I got to the show is I felt that external forces, for lack of a better term, you know, focus groups and things like that, were trying to pigeonhole John into a traditional role.
0: That was the executive producer and showrunner of The Late Show. He was brought on board in the middle of the first season and helped rework John and Stephen's on-camera relationship.
4: What's been wonderful about their relationship is that it's an organic friendship. You know, my job is to give it that space and say, there's something here. Stephen, you saw something in this. I see it in the interaction between the two of you. So let's let it develop organically and take the pressure off of it. And I'm really pleased with how that has evolved.
5: Stephen is a mentor to me. He's a friend. He's a collaborator.
0: Also at the beginning, John expected to be just the music guy.
5: I've been left to kind of craft my domain, which is not what I'd expected going into this.
0: Like use his new platform to shine a light on jazz legends. Folks like Wayne Shorter and the Heath Brothers.
6: You played with John Coltrane on his first record.
7: Yeah, I did.
0: And John's worked on a number of sketches. He's even interviewed Congressman John Lewis. His segments that reference jazz also poke fun at how serious we in the scene can take ourselves.
3: New Orleans is known for its music, zydeco, bounce, but none more so than jazz, which was invented when a composer's sheet music was eaten by a gator, and so he just made a bunch of stuff up.
0: And remember, when we see the commercial breaks at home, the studio audience is getting a hearty dose of John Batiste. Chris Lick says that one of his greatest joys is watching the audience get down to John's Jazz 2.0 during those breaks.
4: He's really something special. He's a unicorn. I think he is will end up being one of the most transformative musicians ever. Take it out of the late night space. He's just so visionary and accomplished and collaborative.
0: TV critic Eric Deggans says what John is doing goes beyond entertainment.
1: The best late night bands don't just play music that's popular. They have a sound and an attitude that is unique, that is compelling, that is forward-looking, and that is kind of cool. It's important to see that jazz is still a crucial part of the band that backs the most watched late night show on television, Stephen Colbert's show. And John is at the center of that dynamic.
0: John left The Late Show in 2022. Since then, 5 Grammys, an Oscar, and sold out concert halls across the country. But it all comes back to that human spirit, social music, something that can be most felt, most vibrant, live and in person.
5: I think that before music was something that we bought and sold, music was really a part of the fabric of everyday life. It was a part of the way that we would interface with each other. There's so many different forms of communal social music. And New Orleans is just one brand of what has survived into the modern era of music for life. Music when someone dies, music when people are born, music for the real purpose of what I think God had made music to be, for us to connect and to express things and to be a time capsule of our collective wisdom.
0: Let's go out with more music from our concert recorded at the Club Car at the McKittrick Hotel in New York City. John on piano, Gifton Jellin on trumpet, John Lampley on tuba, Eddie Barbash on alto sax, Tavon Pennicott on tenor sax, India Owens on bass, Joe Saylor on drums, and Nega Santos on percussion. This is Order

0: Jazz Night in America is a production of WBGO Studios and NPR Music. The music was recorded by David Tallison. Our concert fell on John's 33rd birthday, so we surprised him with a custom birthday cake. Check it out and the full concert film of the show on our YouTube channel. This week's episode was written and produced by Alex Arif, senior producer Katie Simon. Additional production for the special rebroadcast by Sarah Gilletti. Our executive producer is Stephen A. Williams. Saraya Muhammad is the executive producer at NPR Music, and Sonali Mehta is the executive director. I'm Christian McBride.
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